Husband rolling through a Monday night. Good evening to you on this final full day of summer. Yes, indeed. Autumn kicks off officially at 7:15 p.m. tomorrow night. So I think I can speak for almost everyone when I say it's about time. Keep it right here. Billie Eilish on the way. Sean Paul, Bruno Mars next hour. Your nearly impossible question. And I got a good one tonight. It's all about relationships.

0: relationships and wives. Yes, indeed. It's going to be a good one coming up next hour.
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All right, here we go. It's time for the Nearly Impossible Question, a Monday night with Casey Osborne. I'm going to ask the question. First correct answer wins. This might be kind of a tough one tonight. Here it is, 24%. So roughly one in four men say that women who, how do I put this? Women who have this characteristic, it could be a physical trait or a personality trait, make better wives. 24% of men say that. What characteristic do you think it is? 24% of men say women who have this characteristic or trait make better wives. Granted, 76% don't say that.

0: It's Monday night doing our nearly impossible question with Casey Osborne. Here it is in case you missed it. 24% of men, so basically one in four men, say women who have this trait, and it could be a personality trait or a physical trait, but 24% of men say women with this trait make better wives. Granted, that means 76% don't say that, but 24%, pretty good chunk. What trait are we talking about?
1: Yep. Being kind.
0: Being kind. Yeah, I would think that'd be a good quality, but that is not the answer.
2: Working on cars.
0: Oh, yeah, working on cars. That's a great quality, but that's not it.
2: Thank you.
0: Thanks, bye.
1: A mothering quality.
0: Mothering quality. Oh, yeah, that's definitely a good quality, but not the answer, no.
2: Being independent.
0: Independence. No, nothing like that. Good guess. Try again.
3: Is it child caregiving?
0: Child caregiving, nope.
4: Go to church?
0: Go to church, nope. Nothing like that. Good guess. Try again.
5: Is it a voluptuous booty?
0: Be more specific what you mean by that.
5: A big butt.
0: That's not exactly right. I'm going to give you a second guess. It is something like that.
5: A round butt.
0: Forget the butt. It's like some rectangles were squares, but not all squares are rectangles kind of thing. This is one of those deals where not all women like this have big butts, but some do, and some do. Does that make sense?
5: A little bit more meat on their bones. That's a healthier woman.
0: That's the answer. I'm just going to say what the answer is. This is not me. This is me reading it. Overweight.
5: Okay.
0: That's it. 21% of men say that's a good wife quality. So you got it. Who's this?
5: There we go. Dale Westbrook.
0: All right, Dale. Congratulations. Yeah, 21% of men say overweight women make good wives. Well, I mean, come on. If they're sweet and loyal and loving and they love their husbands and the husbands love them back, yeah. If they don't, no. Anyway, congratulations, Dale. Got Rose and Bruno Mars next right here.
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It's something old, something new on KJO 105.5. We pull out an older song we don't play too often, put it next to a new song. There's the old. Here's the new. We go back to Bruno and his orchestra for Risk It All on KJO.

You have to wonder what the risk is. Is it like a Romeo and Juliet sort of thing where Bruno is crossing the tracks, so to speak? We like to make up stories around our KJO 105.5 artists. Thank you for joining us for Something Old, Something New on KJO.

It's not only pretty hilarious the way this woman talks to the deer in her backyard and kind of scolds her, but also what she named the deer. We'll play the audio for you. Of course, it went very viral. It's coming up. Good morning and happy fall officially. It's KJO 105.5.

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2: What's hilarious about this viral video is not only the beautiful deer coming up to her sliding glass door at her house, but what she calls this doe, this deer.
3: Clarice, really? 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
2: Clarice was the name of the doe in Rudolph the Red-Nosed Reindeer, right? Remember the claymation version?
3: Not cool, Clarice. 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Baby is that.
2: So I had this science teacher, awesome guy in college, who would always bore us to tears with, do not befriend wild animals. Do not try to tame wild animals. You're really playing with fire. You're going to turn them into entitled little monsters. You're not doing them any good, even though you think you are. Okay, now I'm starting to sound like him. Sorry.
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1: 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Wow.
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In Iowa, about 10,000 young hunters are taking part in the youth deer season, running from September 19th to October 4. The aim is learning, safe handling, patience, and proper technique, alongside a licensed adult. State officials stress the experience comes first. Harvesting a deer is a bonus. Any deer taken must be reported through Iowa's reporting system.

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In addition to the Equinox, it's actually Girls Night Out, National Girls Night Out, but it was created by a vodka brand, so it's almost like a Hallmark holiday. It's KJO 105.5. Either way, good morning.

So if you want to see the foliage for fall outside of New England, Arapaho and Roosevelt National Forest, Colorado, ranked number one in stunningness. It's KJO 105.5. Sounds like a good road trip.

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A few things you may not know about Cindy Crawford's son, who just passed, that were kind of surprising. 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

Man, this is some good mothering. So this woman in Virginia encouraged her daughter to go pick up a scratch-off ticket. 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How do you moms do this? 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You know what I'm saying? It's KJL 105.5.

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1: Your morning is unbelievable. You are feeling good, enjoying the cooler, officially fall weather now. Very sad news about Cindy Crawford's son. This made me sad, and I didn't know that he started Mental Health Mondays. Here are more details.
2: 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Presley Gower passed away at a Los Angeles rehab facility, but he was open about his struggles. He launched
3: 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Welcome back to Mental Health Mondays. It's Mental Health Monday.
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0: 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In Iowa, about 10,000 young hunters are taking part in the youth deer season, running from September 19th to October 4. The aim is learning, safe handling, patience, and proper technique, alongside a licensed adult. State officials stress the experience comes first. Harvesting a deer is a bonus. Any deer taken must be reported through Iowa's reporting system. For news online, check out stjosephpost.com.
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Jabber and Jack. What could possibly go wrong with a jack-o'-lantern that sings? 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

Giggling Fools. Bruce Willis coming clean about Bonfire of the Vanities, saying it was his least favorite movie to do and he was miscast. It's KJ 1055. One of his favorites is Die Hard, though. That's good.

Sometimes you have to go big with the Backstreet Boys. It's KJO 105.5. Hope your morning's going smoothly. You are feeling good, enjoying the cooler fall weather. Bonnie Hunt's birthday today. One of the most underrated actors, don't you think? So good. And writers. Pretty good writer, too. Born in Chicago, so she's kind of an upper Midwest neighbor of ours. And didn't realize this. She was raised very Catholic, which kind of comes out in her writing a little bit. It's KJO. Good morning.

Paid every time you fill up at the pump. 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You have that app. But what about the app that pays you every time you pass gas? Ooh, yeah. We'll give you details on that one coming up. It's KJ.

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4: 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The aim is learning, safe handling, patience, and proper technique, alongside a licensed adult. State officials stress the experience comes first. Harvesting a deer is a bonus. Any deer taken must be reported through Iowa's reporting system. 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
0: 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KJO.

We're sticking with the girl power. This is one of two Olivias that are coming up here on KJO 105.5. This is Olivia Rodrigo, or O-Rod, as we affectionately call her. But Olivia Dean, So Easy to Fall in Love, is also on the way.

This really cool couple in Buckinghamshire, England, across the pond in Merry Old England, making the news and going viral because they are fostering. Check this out. This couple is fostering 59 dogs. 59 dogs they're fostering? Oh my goodness, these are some very sweet people. They love to get them out of the kennels, they're saying. That's a lot of slobbering. It's KJO 105.5.

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It starts Thursday. You'll see more details on the KJ105.5 Facebook page. One of those magical, fairy tale-ish, you know, it weaves in classics and so forth. 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

25 years ago, people say the worst film ever made was released. It had Mariah Carey right there in it. It was called Glitter. You probably remember vaguely, right? Well, she made a nice statement about it, how the resources for the director were very low. If it were a higher budget movie, it would have been fine. KJ 105.5.

lot of weight to go into hibernation, and so they launch into Fat Bear Week officially. Apparently, there are 16 new huge contenders. This is always kind of fun to watch. I'm not going to lie. It's kind of interesting. KJ 105.5, we will try to keep you updated.

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0: Okay, last week we talked about Drake becoming an Ella fella, which we knew he was an Ella's fella. And of course, we're talking about Ella Langley and the artist Drake, who did a cover of Choosin' Texas, released a video for it, but now all the footage with Ella Langley has been removed. What? Ella is no longer in the video for Drake's version of Choosin' Texas? Does that mean that Ella and Drake are beefing? What does this mean? We need to know. So far, no one from Ella's camp has commented on the remix. Is there beef between Ella and Drake? We'd like to know.
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0: Well, it is officially fall here in the office because someone is burning a very typical fall candle. And I think it's like caramel apple. And it smells really good, but it is a very heavy aroma. Like, if you're going to burn this candle, you should be cozy under a blanket on the couch with a book or like binge watching some really good TV. Instead, sitting here working. This candle is giving me visions of like cozy fall nights, and my computer is giving me emails. Like, that's rude.
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0: My youngest, Elliot, is a freshman in high school, and I am very certain she is my payback. My mom is loving this phase of my life because I call her at least once a week and say, Mom, I'm really sorry. I get it now. Because Elliot and I have been butting heads so much lately, homework, screen time, where she's going, when she's coming home. I was telling a friend about it, and she said, get your husband involved. So this weekend, Monty and I switched roles. He was no longer Mr. Fun, Mr. Yes. He handled the homework, the screen time, the no, you can't do that. And you know what? It worked. Almost immediately, Elliot came to me. She was talking to me. She was hanging out with me. And we had this great weekend together. And I thought, okay, maybe I've been wearing the bad guy hat a little too much. So we were talking before bed, and Monty said, I hated that. I do not like being the bad guy. I was like, too bad, buddy. I'm the bad guy all week long. You got to give me a couple of days off. It really worked. Because you know, raising teenagers, it is so hard. You want to set boundaries and you want to stay close. You want to give them independence and you also want to protect them. And the whole time you're wondering, am I doing this right? And then you look at your kiddo and you realize it's basically like somebody handed you a copy of yourself, outspoken, opinionated, loud, stubborn. You know, no wonder my mom is enjoying this so much. I don't know what the official name of this phase in motherhood is called, but I'm pretty sure you could call it karma. Yeah, karma sounds real good.
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1: KJO, KJO. Me not working hard. Yeah, right. Picture that with a Kodak. Or better yet, go to

always love good news and good news animal stories, right? And I think this pelican might be smarter than some people I know. A pelican in Florida literally knocked on the front door of a NOAA Fisheries Center using its beak. NOAA, not to be confused like Noah in the Ark. NOAA, N-O-A-A, the National Oceanic Atmospheric Administration. A pelican knocked on the door of NOAA. It knew exactly where to go because employees discovered that this pelican had a fishing line wrapped around its wing and a deeply embedded fish hook and cactus spine stuck in his foot. So they patched the poor guy up and got him back on his way. Basically, this pelican would have been like an injured dog walking into a vet's office saying, "Excuse me, I need a little help here." Noah's Facebook page, he must have known he would have been in good hands. I mean, it sounds like

0: This pelican knows how to read signs, right?
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0: Okay, last week we talked about Drake becoming an Ella fella, which we knew he was an Ella's fella. And of course, we're talking about Ella Langley and the artist Drake, who did a cover of Choosin' Texas, released a video for it, but now all the footage with Ella Langley has been removed. What? Ella is no longer in the video for Drake's version of Choosin' Texas? Does that mean that Ella and Drake are beefing? What does this mean? We need to know. So far, no one from Ella's camp has commented on the remix. Is there beef between Ella and Drake? We'd like to know.
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Risk It All with Manny. Where did summer go? It is bye-bye today, the first day of fall. Things to look forward to this fall include sweater weather, being able to open those windows at night. Hopefully the end of summer means it'll stop being a zillion degrees outside soon. Also, the apple picking, visiting the pumpkin patch, and all the yummy fall foods like apple cider donuts and pumpkin spice. Happy fall, my friends.

5-5 with Manny. I love me some hockey. Always fun to play it when I get the opportunity. 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

0: For your workdays on the way, got Taylor Swift coming up, also Jonas Brothers, Ed Sheeran, and a whole lot more coming up. Something else on the way tonight on TV, NBC. It is night two of the new season of The Voice. Blind auditions continue. Have you seen it yet? Did you watch last night's first episode? You know, there's a list of famous people that actually auditioned for The Voice, like Luke Combs. He only auditioned in front of producers, and he was basically told he's too boring for television. Others on that list include Chappell Roan, Morgan Wallen, Maren Morris, Lainey Wilson, and Camila Cabello. All of them have done just fine without The Voice.
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0: your day has gone just fine. Mine was kind of weird this morning. I was in the convenience store, ran into someone, one of my friends, and then they introduced me to someone that they were with who I've never met before, and the person gave me a hug. I thought that was kind of weird. You know, ever since COVID, been kind of apprehensive. Well, this new poll asked Americans, how do you usually greet each of the following when you see them for the very first time? 51% of people said with a handshake, and 5% said that they greeted complete strangers with a hug. Am I the only one that thinks that's kind of awkward?
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0: things to do whenever I have free time, which is kind of hard these days, but I try to get some time to get on and see what people are talking about on Reddit. Some of the questions and, of course, some of the crazy responses. Well, adults are sharing some of their wildest things that they've had to explain to other adults. Like the story I was telling my sister about how two friends of mine drove to Alaska. She asked, how does that work? I told her that you cross the border into Canada and then drive the rest of the way to Alaska. She replied, but Alaska is an island. Also, someone asked Anne Frank, is that a fictional character? Someone did not know that Anne Frank was real. Also, make sure you don't put metal in your microwave. Lots of people saying that they've caught others doing that.
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9: 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In a clinical study, Eliquis apixaban reduces stroke risk and has less major bleeding than warfarin.
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